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1: Victor Tom, 8455, expires 12 of 26 on a 2022 Ford in black and color to Grady Rentals out of Texas.
0: Okay, thank you.

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0: llamar. Do you advise Nora 1993?
1: Hey, firm.
0: I'm clear. It comes back to replace to Tom Victor Boy 4364, expires 12/24 on a 2002 Ford to a Victor Mansiller out of Texas.
1: Where did it advise what color?
0: I remember it's going to be tan in color.
1: Clear.

0: Tony.
1: How's it going?
0: 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Yeah. Highway 81 in Seminole. It's going to be on a white Tacoma.
1: I'm good.
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0: 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Should come back to a Toyota Tacoma, white in color.
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1: 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On a 2020 Toyota, white in color, to a Hong Kong tan, out of Texas.
0: I'm clear. They're out on the traffic. Stop with us.

can you try to contact the RO for the 28 in that 56 ran and see if they know where their pickup's at?

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1: You need it this way for a ride.
0: Yeah.
2: Tongan, 440 series out of Texas. My number when you're ready.
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2: 163-352-05, last name Doe.

Yonkers 56. Your return. Joe out of Texas has an eligible Class A atom. A CDO expires 8/28. Last previous traffic. Traffic was 5/2010 for failure to wear a seatbelt properly out of Galveston, Texas. He's -44.

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0: 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Nothing traffic.
1: Got it.
0: 81 is going to Gatlin with Texas, Paul Charles 6122.

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0: your return. Daniel out of Texas has an eligible Class D. Charles expires 9/30. He's negative 44.
1: Okay. 26 on him.
0: Go ahead.
1: Will you assign 56 a case number and let me know what that is?
0: Going to be 1250, 1250.
1: Clear, thank you.

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2: 26 clear, number 14 in Beach.

Thank you. Kenny from B-Boy and Oak, I'll be in the area of number one to Oak, northbound direction of travel for a male wearing a white shirt. He'll be the other part of this disturbance.

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0: what's this male wearing?
1: They just told me he's in a white t-shirt. There should be a heavyset female with him as well.
0: They're over here at A Adam and Up. Leave with them anyway.

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And then the last report. You're calling on the individuals that are in this blue house.

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Duncan 26 to 90. 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

Meridian. There's a 10 to Meridian first review en route to 28239 East living to Comanche. Advise a 77-year-old. She hit her head. Her left hip. Go to the hospital. 28239 East 18 in Comanche.

0: 12 Dungeon.
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0: Morning, Chestnut. I'll be right into 26.
2: Were you out with the individual with the white shirt and red shorts?
0: Shorts on, he's wearing black sweatpants.
2: I'm clear. The one they pointed out to me just now at the other house is going to have red shorts on.
0: I'm clear. What was the t-shirt description again?
2: Shirt. White male. He's bald as well. I'm not sure if he took off walking or if he's at this residence over here as well.

0: 67, I'll be on the RP's address. It's 205 West Oak.
1: 226.
2: You're welcome.

0: down to the 39.
1: Morning,
0: 31. 1535 West Osage. RP advised that a homeless male with three dogs showed up at his house earlier this week with injuries, and he allowed him to stay there with him. RP has now become uncomfortable and no longer wants him to stay, but is afraid to tell him. He would like to speak to an officer in person due to his phone being dead soon. 1835 West Osage.
1: I'm clear. 12 Duncan.
0: Good.
1: NA, no report. Everything's 91 for now.

0: Duncanese and route to Osage. Just be advised that he said that he would be outside of the dumpsters, away from his camper.
1: I'm clear. Fuel in 797.

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0: Let me see if you can locate any information on Tommy Edward. He should be 43 years old.
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0: 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He's around that age. Does that sound correct?
1: Possibly.
0: I'm clear. Do you want his 43 return?
1: Checking for warrant.
0: Clear to my.

0: تمام.
1: Tommy has a confirmed citation release for a felony for uttering forged instrumental conspiracy out of Stevens County.
0: Clear.
2: 39 nothing. You going to show us tonight?
1: I'm clear.

0: 1956.
1: Got it for him.
0: 101 South, number 11, Stevens County Jail. RP is with the jail and advised they found a pouch in the 1015's property with a white substance that needs to be tested. They were requesting to be picked. Stevens County Jail.
1: 1019.
2: Six fifty-six. That makes sense off of what I observed.

0: in 1028. Robert William Boy, 079.
1: Robert William Boy, 079, negative 29, expires 2 of 26 on a 2019 Ford gray in color to an Andreas Bowens, Jr. and a Gina Briscoe at a 3509 Christian Lane, Duncan. Insurance is confirmed.
0: I'm clear.

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0: 81 and McCurdy, 25-28. 2018, Robert Tom, 545.
1: Quick.
2: 26 clear, number 5 in Plano.
1: Clear 26.
3: Well, 11-26, we doubled. Mm-hmm. I'm north of Camelback, I'll get them.
2: Thank you.

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0: 26 Duncan, I'll have traffic with that. Number 10 in Plato.
1: Clear 26.
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1: 81, play it up.
0: 3393 North Highway 81, Walmart parking lot near the south doors. Be advised, there is an older woman with red dyed hair last seen wearing a dark shirt and jeans and a handbag walking through the Walmart parking lot and trying to open their car door to get inside. She got outside of her vehicle and then she continued to trying to get into other vehicles. Be advised that there is now a car alarm going off that she thinks that she may have tried to open as well. Walmart parking lot near the south doors.
1: I'm clear. Show me on 7.
0: Clear.
1: Fine. Hear you.
0: Clear. Duncan units. I'm not from Walmart. Advise RP is stating that she's walking near the Walmart pickup and inhibits.

0: think nothing. 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I'll be clear on 39.
1: Yeah. 39, I'll be out there in front of Dollar Tree.

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0: William 853.
1: Ocean Paul William 853, negative 29, expires 3 of 27 on a 2012 Ford, white color to a Kimberly Sanders at 4191. Red Springs, entrance is confirmed.
0: Clear, I'm going to have traffic, number 10 in Peach. 53, clear 10 out of 10.
2: 39-0.
1: Go ahead.
2: Read 10-8. She says she's looking for her ride. She's going to wait by the door for her now.
1: Clear.
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0: available units. It's going to be at the Winds of Oak Apartments, apartment 705. RP advised there's several males outside that are signal 87, causing a disturbance, banging on people's doors. He's advising there's five of them. Winds of Oak Apartment 705.
1: 56 clear, 10 on scene.
2: 6 clear, number 10 on Peach.

0: Duncan is 12. Your return.
1: Go ahead.
0: Beverly Sanders out of Rush Springs has a not issued D. David expires 10 of 13. Last previous traffic was 6 of 2003 out of Stevens County for a felony controlled dangerous substance violation.
1: I'm clear.
0: Duncan is 12,
1: 10-12. Negative, go ahead.
0: She does have a possible local 48. Standby while I confirm, please.
1: I'm clear.
2: Well, I'll hand it back to you.
1: I'm clear. No, I'm going on his.
0: Clear, 39.
3: I'm almost there with you, 39.
4: Where did they say the males were located at?
0: Duncan at 56. My partner advised that they're going to be outside the apartment.
3: See if we can figure out an apartment building. There's more than one building out here.
0: I'm clear. Stand by. Duncan and Eunice en route to Winds of Oak. Just be advised that they left in a white truck with a boat attached.
4: Yeah, I'm clear. They just went westbound on, correction, eastbound on Plato towards 81. I passed them.
3: I've seen them before they came over here.
4: They'll take 5th Street to Plato.
3: A white Chevy Silverado with a red and white boat that's got a boom tower on it.
4: Affirm.
3: Across the highway, 39.
4: Nah, I didn't see it. I've already turned into Winds of Oak.
3: Go north on 81 if you want to go south. I was coming down Plato. I didn't see him.

0: Tunga. Does RP state that all of them appear to be 87?
1: Affirmative.
0: Clear.
1: And 12.
2: Thank you. Go ahead.
1: That's going to be a confirmed local 1048 for a failure to appear.
3: What's the bond amount?
1: Yeah. Nothing to 11. It's going to be 1,125.
0: I believe they may have went south. You might check parking lots as well, if they're younger. I'm not seeing anything. I'm almost to Osage Road.
2: Yeah, I'm clear. I'm not seeing anything either. I'm at Bell. They might have gone to a parking lot.

0: Duncan at 56, 26, and 39. Just be advised, RP stated that they were coming back from the lake, and they may be back en route to the lake. I'm sure which lake.
1: Seen them at Clear Creek earlier whenever I was out there on a call.
2: In the description.
1: Four-door Chevy Silverado pickup pulling a red and white boat. It's going to be a sports boat with a boom tower. It's got speakers on it.
2: Clear, got them at 5 in Plato, the gas station.
1: Clear, go ahead and go out with them.

0: Baby Paw Patrol, Zebra 328.
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0: Six Hunter, I'll be clear. What's your 20?
2: And there's five of them. It probably wouldn't hurt for all three of us to go, and so it would be 10 cents.
0: Yeah, I'm clear. I'm out.

15.

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1: Vehicle's parked here on private property, locked and secured. 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
0: I'm clear.
2: Again.
0: I'm going.
2: 1015, one female in Rapid Stevens County, beginning mileage 110694.

0: Duncan 211, 11. 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
0: Clear.
2: Six Sergeant, I'll be clear with 11. I'll be 10A from here.
0: Clear.
3: Six Duncan. 44 check. Don's 3. My name and date of birth when you're ready.
0: Go ahead.
3: First one's going to be Boyster. Last name, Boy, Ocean, Young, Sam, Tom, Edward, Robert. First name, Trevor, Tom, Rever, Edward, Victor, Ocean, Robert. Date of birth, 2002, October 14th.
0: Go ahead.
3: The second one's going to be last name Standridge, Sam, Tom, Adam, Nora, David, Robert, Ida, David, George, Edward, first name Alex, Adam, Lincoln, Edward, X-ray, date of birth 2004-04-27, break.
0: Clear, go ahead.
3: The last name's going to be Dean, David, Edward, Adam, Nora, first name William. William, Ida, Lincoln, Lincoln, Ida, Adam, Mary, date of birth, 2001, 02-24.
0: Clear, standby.

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0: Duncan at 56.
1: Right.
0: Royster and Dean are going to be a negative 44. I was unable to locate F43 for Alex Strandage.
1: I'm clear, thank you.

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0: Duncan. 43, 44 by name, date of birth, additional 43 for status. Last name, Ocean Charles Adam, Mary Paul Ocean. First name, Edward David William Adenora. Date of birth is 12-28 of 1991. Run him out of Oklahoma and Nevada, please. Break.
1: Clear, I got it. Oklahoma, 43. Ready for that other one.
0: Victor, 859-618-889. Last name, Quick. Just need a status on her.
1: Clear, Ashley Quick. Adam Duncan is a valid D, David. Expires 928. Stand by for that 44.

0: 211, your return. Edwin Ocampo out of Duncan has a revoked ID. Expires 8/29. He's negative 44.
1: Clear. Were you able to find anything out of that?

0: 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Comes back valid, David. Expires 928.
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0: Know it.
1: 18 1 female en route to DRH for medical clearance. Beginning mileage is the same as ending.

0: 4611. I believe the person you requested, the 434, he's been 1015 for 88s twice, semi-recently.
1: Clear, he's sober now. Thank you.

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1: 1056. Go ahead, Duncan. 2498 North, number 19, for signal 89. Be advised, his black Chevy Trailblazer is parked on the curb and it was hit earlier today. He would like to make a report.
2: Be clear from number 5 and Oak.
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0: Gracias.
1: 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They're needing an officer for property release.
2: I'll be in room.

0: 25 West Spruce, also 2103 West Spruce for possible unauthorized use. RP's in Paul's Valley and advised she made a stolen vehicle report. Advised that Christian Duffy has the vehicle and is living at this residence. The vehicle is going to be a 2017 brown Honda Accord with a busted window. We were unable to locate a 28. RP did give us a VIN, couldn't find anything. 2125 West Spruce, 2103 West Spruce.
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0: Ida David Edward 813.
1: Ida David Edward 813, it's negative 29. Was replaced on 9 of 2019. No expiration on a white 2013 Dodge Durango. So all state insurance advisory.
0: I'm clear. I have another 28 for you when you're ready.
1: Go ahead.
0: X-ray Nora 373.
1: X-ray Nora 373 is negative 29, expired 5 of 2009 on a 2005 Mazda 12. They have a white 1542 North Number 13, Jenkins Insurance Advisory.

0: To Frank, Mary David, King 3, 9, Charles 4, 8, Boy, Adam 2, 0. Stand by for the last two. I'm trying to get them. Possibly 3-1.
1: Good afternoon, I'm only getting in terms of advisory.

0: know him. There's no vehicles matching that description here. 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
1: Utilities comes back to his mother, unable to locate another address.

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0: For Edward Victor, 844.
1: For Edward Victor, 844 is negative 29. Expires 9 of 26 on May 2007 Nissan to Amona Knight, 543 West Wilmot. Insurance is confirmed.
0: Thank you.

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1: Yeah. 12's clear, D1 Pine.

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0: 39. 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
1: Three seven one two one one five five zero out of Indiana.

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Jonathan Atkinson, out of Obey, Indiana, has a valid D-David. Driving restriction B-boy expires 12 of 29. No previous traffic hit negative.

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1: William, Sam, X-ray 0314 out of Texas, negative 29. Fires June of 26th on a silver 24 Ram to an Albert Cruz out of Lubbock.
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1: Good.
0: Ashton Jones out of Etowka, since valid David expires 6/28. Last traffic is 6/25 times 2 for failure to have DL in possession while driving and failure to stop for red light. He's -0.4.
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0: Volkswagen. Can you 10-9, last traffic?
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0: Last traffic stop.
1: Last traffic is fire to have the Elm possession while driving and fire to stop the red light.
0: What was the time and date of the last traffic?
1: It was 6:25.
0: No, I'm clear, thank you.

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0: 12 to 56. 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

0: 1 North Highway 81 at Canawise for a signal 60. Indicators have lost brake. Made contact with key holder. She will not be en route, but she's going to have someone check the cameras. Canawise.
1: I'll be en route after I get this blood kit to the hospital.
2: Duncan, I'm clear. 81 fine.
0: Well, thank you.
1: Same 81 milk. Nope.

0: Beautiful. So I got a call from the male that you spoke with last night. He checked the camera, the same male that threw it off last night. Same clothing description as well.
1: Yeah, I'm clear. The hole is at the bottom of the glass, and they could maybe access some merchandise. They might want to get someone over here to seal it up. I want to be 10 from here. I've got the pictures. I'll go see if I can't find them.
0: There.
2: All right, now, do they have a direction the individual left to?
0: Stand by, gathering information.

0: 39 Arcade West. He was walking southbound towards Napoli's.
1: I'm Taylor Albee en route to see if we can locate this individual.
0: Where?
1: 11 had negative contact on 81 down to Cypress.
2: Negative contact on South Desert 02.

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0: 600. Have we heard anything back from the owners on him possibly getting a video right now?
1: It's going to be one of the employees that has the video footage. He advised he's still in Oklahoma City. Neither him nor the John come to Duncan's. They're going to try to make some phone calls and get some employees to try to make it over here. Same occurrence as last night.
0: I'm clear. I just didn't know if they were able to watch it and let us know. Now walking right here on the highway, just past Car-Mart. I'm going to go out with him.
2: He's in a great tank top. I've already talked to him.
0: Yeah, it's going to be him. 1022.
3: Are you on Duck Hill? Do you have my unit at Bell's Donuts? Houston,
1: 9020.
3: Just south of Dunkin' Donuts. Daylight Donuts, I apologize.

0: good.
1: 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He does still have his blue backpack on. He's also still attempting contact to have somebody head up here.
0: Okay.

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0: 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Need Bonart. Just to the east of number 27, Robert David Paul, 469.
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Kevin H out of Walton, with a valid A Adam, driving restriction B boy. Expires 12 of 27, 8, negative 44.

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0: Tom 084 010 028. She returned to Zumwalt. Wife, you're not Duncan.

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Your test for the instrument, the date is May 31st, from 10 a.m. Again, this is a reading. It's only for the Central Fire Department.

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Date is May 31st. 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

Can I just do a pager test for the apartment? 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Again, this pager test only for Oak Ridge.

0: 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She has left it there. 2305 Sunset.
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1: Clear, thank you. All right, 42, now copy 10-8.

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1: North Highway 81 in West Beach, Homeland, for an abandoned vehicle. Car has been parked there with no tag for over a month. Small white SUV. North Highway 81 in West Beach, Homeland.
0: Clear to 19.

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0: Victor George David, 9692.

0: George David, 9692, expires 1 of 27, negative 29. On a 2018 Ford, white in color, to Amy Couture, out of Weatherford, Texas.
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0: reported you down because just made contact with RP. She stated the four-wheeled went eastbound on Sycamore, had a small child on the front without a helmet.
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50 units in the Sycamore area. RP called back, and she advised that she just drove by the subject's house with the four-wheeler out front, and that'll be 1215 West Mulberry.

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0: Fuquay Park West for a suspicious person. There's an older male outside the pool fence. Check CAD's notes for more information. Fuquay Park West.
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0: 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I think he's at home right now. 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

0: Yeah.
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0: That'll be 12-56-1256.

Attention responders, we need you in route 9251 90 Road. RP advised 89 has fallen off the porch of his leg. Leaving Duncan going towards Velma on Highway 7 on the CRV. She's not good cell reception out there.

1 Rockwell. 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
1: Go ahead.
0: Number 14 in Cedar for domestic. RP advised him and his girlfriend, Whitney Hernandez, are in a dispute. He advised he got out the vehicle and she was trying to run him over. She was going to be in a Dodge Hornet, but in the area as well. We did advise RP to stay where he is currently at. Number 14 in West Cedar for domestic.
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1: 232 South Highway 81 at ASAP. RP advised, there's a homeless man that's trying to get money from customers and has been asked to leave and will not. They would like him trespassed. 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
0: Morning, please, around with me.

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0: 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He advised me out of Texas or Louisiana.
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